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2: 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Let's get started with some local music. This is BB Stockwell from Boston with When You Know.

all new from 8 to 9 here on WERS. That was Spacey Jane with Do You Really Love Her? Coming up now, we have one of my new favorite songs. This is from Violet Grohl, who is, in fact, Dave Grohl from Foo Fighters' daughter. This song is from her latest and first album. This is Bug in the Cake.

0: Villanelle here on WERS. That was Measly Means. If you're just tuning in, you just tune in to All New from 8 to 9, where we are playing a bunch of great new music, including from Ian Sweet, Beck, Kurt Vile, and many, many more artists who you're going to want to stick around. 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

New music from Beck here on WERS. That was Ride Lonesome. It is now confirmed that Beck's next album will share the same title of that song, Ride Lonesome, and it will be coming September 18th of this year. So get ready for even more new Beck. He did release another additional song, so feel free to check that out as well. Coming up now, we have Halsey with Lucid.

all new from 8 to 9 here on WERS. That was Kurt Vile with Chance to Bleed. Coming up now, we have Archie Thornhill with Coming Down.

889WERS. That was Grace Potter with Love Me Not. Grace Potter is somewhat local. She's from New England, more specifically from Vermont, so we love ourselves a good New England artist. Coming up now, we have one of my closest friends, his favorite artist, Jesse Wells, with Won't You Come Out Tonight.

Hey, if you're just tuning in, you are catching the tail end of All New from 8 to 9, where we've been playing all the latest and greatest new music, such as Blood by Mary in the Junkyard, which is what you just heard. But that does not mean you should go anywhere, because in just a few minutes, we will have Bean come in and host the Salt Lick Sessions. What the Salt Lick Sessions are, we do this every single Thursday.

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1: This week we have a really special episode. We are hanging out with an incredible songwriter. She is a deft wordsmith, a deeply kind friend of mine, and a magnetic performer.
2: I think it's just always been really important to me to play with people that I love and that make me feel comfortable. And I think if I'm comfortable on stage, naturally that's gonna transfer to the crowd, I hope.
1: I simply could not be more excited to introduce you to my dear friend, Ellie Williams. Stick around.
2: I do think there is a duality between who I am as an artist and who I am as a person, just in that I'm a little more bold in what I choose to say in my music.

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It's a weekly showcase of your favorite and soon-to-be favorite artists. Come explore their music, their influences, and hear from the artists themselves. I'm your host, Wes, and this week, we get to feature the amazing, show-stopping, unstoppable, simply perfect Ellie Williams.

0: Hey, Ellie.
1: Hi, Bean.
0: How are you doing?
1: I'm good. How are you?
0: I'm great. Anytime that I know I'm going to see you, I'm always elated.
1: Oh,
0: truly.
1: Likewise.
0: Stoked, excited. You do something in my ears that just not many people can do. Oh,
1: likewise.
0: And I mean
1: talk about you all the time.
0: Yeah?
1: Yeah, I do.
0: I can hear it.
1: Yeah.
0: It's like little...
1: Wherever you go, your ears are just ringing.
0: Buzzing.
1: Burning.
0: Like, God, Ellie again. Just chatting and chirping.
1: Does she ever shut up? And I don't.
0: What's your sign?
1: Gemini.
0: Gemini. We are related in that way.
1: Yeah.
0: Which is why everybody just keeps a wide berth.
1: Yeah.
0: You know what I mean?
1: It's just us.
0: Do you feel like the Gemini energy, since we're on this topic, do you feel like the Gemini energy at all applies to you and your project?
1: In my project?
0: Yeah. The duality of it all.
1: The duality.
0: Mm.
1: Probably subconsciously, honestly. Because I think, you know, astrological signs are very indicative of how you communicate to people, to yourself, to the world. So subconsciously, I'm sure it's bled its way into my music. And I do think there is a duality between who I am as an artist and who I am as a person, just in that I'm a little more bold in what I choose to say in my music versus like daily conversation. I mean, yeah, I almost exclusively write love songs, bittersweet love songs, which a lot of which I probably wouldn't say on a daily basis, you know?
0: Do you share these songs with the people that you write them about?
1: I do, actually.
0: Okay, that's bold.
1: Almost every time.
0: Okay.
1: Almost.
0: I have yet
1: there have been a few that I keep

0: Your music really is so good. Where are you from?
1: Lawrence, Kansas.
0: Lawrence, Kansas. Mm-hmm. Okay. And does Lawrence, Kansas have like a robust music scene?
1: They honestly do. Like, growing up, I would say yes. Mm-hmm. I haven't been back in a while, like, to play music, so I'm not sure exactly what the vibe is there now. But mm-hmm. growing up, it was a huge jazz, blues, folk scene. Mm-hmm. And so I started playing live shows when I was, like, 11 with my wow. piano teacher's band. Shout out Michael Paul. And it was funny because they're all grown men, and I was 11 years old. Mm-hmm. And he was definitely just being kind of like, oh, like, come, like, sit in with us, sing a little jazz tune or whatever. And I immediately fell in love with it and just kept doing that. But yeah, huge, huge music scene.
0: Would you say jazz is where you started to love singing?
1: 100%. 100%. Jazz and folk. Like, I grew up listening to a lot of, like, Patsy Cline, Peggy Lee, Nat King Cole, Ella Fitzgerald, Madeline Peru, if you know her. Just that kind of vibe. And I think the music I started, when I first started releasing, kind of fits more in that realm. And then gradually growing up, you know, you take more music influences, life experiences, and it kind of creates a new sonic universe, which I think is kind of where I'm at now, which is a little more reminiscent of like Maggie Rogers, Alicia Cara kind of vibe, I think.

Hey y'all, it's Wes. If you want to stay up to date with Ellie, you're going to want to follow her on Instagram at Ellie1Williams for sneak peeks into her upcoming projects. Tonight, we are, for the most part, playing songs from her most recent release, Carolina, dropped not too long ago in early fall of 2025. It's a super personal project with really intimate songwriting, beautiful arrangements, and leaves you wanting more. So, Ellie, let us know when you're in the stew, because we want more.

0: Did you do a lot of music through school growing up?
1: I did. Well, I moved to California in high school to go to a performing arts high school in Santa Ana called OSHA.
0: Cool.
1: And studied music there. And then before I went to college at USC, also studied music there. But before that, when I was still in Kansas, I definitely played a lot of shows. I was in choir. I like kind of started a band with a couple of my friends, but not like formally. We just would play music together every so often. And
0: Amazing. It was really fun for me to go to your show at the Mint and see the entire room screaming your songs back at you. You know, that is a hard thing to build. And you built it. And I feel like, correct me if I'm wrong, but you built a lot of that fan base while you were at college.
1: Yes, definitely.
0: What has it been like post-college bubble to maintain that fan base and continue to grow it?
1: It's been a journey, for sure. I think it's just so fun graduating from college. Like, I moved into a new apartment with some of my friends, and some of my music friends are now kind of living in the same area, and we're still doing all the same things, but our networks are just expanding tenfold, and I don't know, I think you get thrown into rooms and sessions, shows, everything, and you meet people that are somehow connected to someone you know. Like, everyone is always one mutual away from having that thread, you know? So I think while we've started to like disperse in our locations, we're still very connected via our music and stuff. As far as the collaboration side of it, fan base wise, I feel like everyone's just down to go to a show every now and then and see each other. Again, because we're also dispersed, it's like an event, a hangout. You just go and see everybody.

I hope you guys are enjoying yourselves getting to know Ellie Williams. Can't believe we're halfway done. That's frankly heartbreaking. I wish we could hang out forever. I'm Wes. 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In just a minute, we will kick off part two of our incredible time with Ellie Williams. We're going to chat about identity, self-reflection, how those things play into her songwriting, and how they help her connect with her audience.

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0: Welcome back to the Salt Lick Sessions. It's a weekly showcase of your favorite and soon-to-be favorite artists. I'm your host, Wes. In partnership with WERS in Boston, this show is produced by the Salt Lick Incubator. We're a nonprofit engaged in the virtuous cycle of helping artists get discovered and helping fans discover artists. Thank you so much for being here for the win-win. Today, we are in the Listening Lounge with Ellie Williams.
1: We met at a writing camp.
2: We did.
1: Probably almost close to a year ago now.
2: Yeah.
1: Which is dope.
2: Probably, yeah. Oh yeah. My God.
1: And there were many people that I met at that camp. Everybody was great, but I left and I remember I did a debrief with my boss, with Liza. Mm-hmm. And I was like, oh, the one person whose pen I just am shook by is Ellie. Truly shook by. Mm-mm. I was like, there was just, you, not only are you just a great hang, which I think in a city like this goes such a long way, but also the way that you approach writing is really kind of fascinating. It was never a, you're never a no, I don't like that person. Mm-hmm. You're a, let me take your idea and sharpen it and edit it a little bit and make it excellent.
2: Interesting.
1: Yeah.
2: That's really interesting. The term of like pen, someone's pen, mm-hmm. I learned from you and I use all the time mm-hmm. now. Just as a fun little thing, but I feel the exact same way about you. I think that your pen is ridiculous, and again, I talk about you all the time. I'm obsessed with you and your voice and your writing. And
1: thank you so much.
2: It was so fun for me that we had gotten to write even before that camp had happened, because I didn't know anybody else except for you, and it was so great going into it being like, okay, at least I have Bean. Mm-hmm. I know Bean. I feel good about that, and like we'll just kind of see what happened.

0: How does the queerness play into your artistry? Has it been a challenge to incorporate it? Is it just, like, tell me about that.
1: It's not a challenge at all. I think it was more so a challenge to hide it when I was younger. Because I released a whole album when I was in high school in Kansas and then promptly removed it from the internet. I think I released one song that was about a girl, and I created the alias Luna because I was like, ah, Luna, Spanish for moon. No one's going to know.
0: Classic Lawrence, Kansas.
1: No one's going to know. Yeah. And my soccer coach literally came up to me. He's like, I really like your song Luna. Like, what's that about? And I was like, oh, you know, the moon. And he was like, oh, the moon. You're taking Spanish now. And I was like, yeah. Anyways, he totally knew. But yeah, I don't think it's ever been a challenge. I think now I'm so much more comfortable just talking about my own life experiences and love experiences. And I just feel really comfortable sharing that with the world. And I've gotten very nice DMs from people being like, this is me and my girlfriend's like favorite song. And that's so cute. I love that. I love being that for someone.

0: is?
1: You and I are also similar in that, I don't mean to speak for you, but I feel like a lot of the shame that I had associated with my queerness has melted away.
0: Yeah,
1: it's been pretty long gone.
0: Yeah.
1: And recently, I've kind of been reignited into this, oh, like for a lot of people, that's not the case.
0: Yes.
1: And that kind of is what drives my purpose in artistry. And it's why I love having community with people like you, because I feel like us not having that shame is so empowering to people that are still just like trudging along and scared and...
0: Absolutely.
1: You know?
0: Absolutely. I honestly think growing up, the only queer artist that I remember having as an influence was Hayley Kiyoko.
1: Hmm.
0: I don't know. I didn't even watch Lemonade Mouth. I just remember the video of like girls like boys do.
1: Mm-hmm.
0: You know that one? It's
1: mm-hmm.
0: like nothing new. But that was kind of the only queer artist I remember having growing up of like just like pop music, modern music.
1: Hmm.
0: And it's so fun that nowadays there are so many to choose from.
1: Mm-hmm.
0: And I feel the exact same way. I feel like a lot of that shame has melted away for a lot of creatives, and mm-hmm. they're able to fully express themselves. And for the people that still have that shame and carry it with them, at least they have a lot more musical outlets to kind of connect to, which I think is really great.

Hey, it's Wes, one last time to let you know that unfortunately our time with Ellie has come to an end. But you can always stay up to date with her by following her on Instagram at Ellie1Williams, and you can stream her on all listening platforms. 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Huge shout out to our producer for this show, Vic Vinayak. Our executive producers are Vic Vinayak, Liza Levy, and Roger Brown. I'm your host, Wes, and I will talk to you next week.

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88.9 WERS, bringing Boston some classic gold R&B as well as some classic bluesy soul. Brother Ray and the Raylettes, I Had a Dream from 1958. Golden Cool and the Gang, Robert Cool Bell on bass, Sea of Tranquility. Good Thursday evening. Welcome to the spot. Mo Wilkes here, keeping you company with R&B, soul, and slow jams. We've got a new Tank and the Bangers in four to help you move. Some Chris Brown and Roberta Flack. First, by Doism on the spot, 88.9.

0: moving, grooving, doing it, you know, at the spot. Tank and the Bangers, 88.9 and Move. That's new, featuring Lucky Day. It's your man, Mo Wilkes. Not so much luck in the weather department, kind of an off and on. Even a slight little misty rain was with us all day today. But I know that ahead this weekend, we've got something good weather-wise. I'll let you know in less than 20 minutes. It's a Thursday. Of course, we've got some secret spots for you to hit that you might not have considered. Chris Brown's leading the next set, featuring Davido, Sensational. Lenny Kravitz bringing the sweetness, and Roberta Flack. Keep it locked on the spot that rocks Boston the best. It's 88.9.
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88.9 Secret Spot. Just like the spot, the songstress wants consistency. Anita Baker, same old love, 365 days a year. Roberta Flack from the 70s, independent man, Lenny Kravitz bringing the sugar, and Chris Brown on top, sensational featuring Davido and Lo-J. We got ourselves hopefully a drying period as we head into the overnight. Partly cloudy skies, low 63. Sun in the morning for your Friday, clouding up in the afternoon. Maybe a shower. I don't think so. But 77 is the expected high. It's currently mostly cloudy and 65 by the Ducklings at the Public Garden. Sweater in three, Keisha Cole in the Secret Spot. First, Reuben Vincent in Ninth Wonder.

0: Yeah, I tell him to take it slow. Everybody's moving so fast these days. Should've listened to every word you said. They gonna love you cause you're beautiful, but it's another reason why they wanna hurt you. But you know, rest in peace, bruh.
1: 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Although there's debates about technology and artificial intelligence, using the real Tupac, his voice posthumously with Keisha Cole, that's something I definitely endorse. Play your cards right. Discovered Sweater, Cozy. We led with Reuben Vincent and Ninth Wonder, Dre and Sydney. Time for your secret spot. Maybe you want to consider some cool vibes like Island Vibes, the August edition. August literally days away. Saturday, August 1st, Sunday, August 2nd. You can check out Reunion Barbecue. That's over in the South End. It's a 21-plus kind of thing, and it's actually worth it. You got some Afro beats, R&B, dancehall, compa. Not too bad on the pocket. If you go, let them know Mo from the spot WERS sent you. Ahead, we've got the Braxtons queued up. We also have some instant funk and the Dramatics on the way.
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0: 88.9 WERS. The answer to Smokey's Shop Around. Debbie Dean saying no, no sampling over here. Debbie Ann, don't let him shop around. Barbara Acklin, just ain't no love. Mo here, I got plenty of love for you. Mo love for you. Welcome to hour two of The Secret Spot. In five, new Joyce Rice, Cracking the Code, Honey Baby Touching, and George Benson Breezing Through. First, Jodeci with a directive.
1: Don't talk, just listen. First of all, I have to be honest with you, baby. I lied when I told you I never wanted to see you again.

0: 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Nice pace, smooth bounce. West Coast in with Joyce Rice from San Diego. Crack the code. Mo Wilkes here with you. How are you? 7 nights a week, we give you R&B, soul, and slow jams. Don't forget that. That means Saturday and Sunday night, you got Dita Nubian guiding you 10 p.m. to 2 a.m., bringing that nice vibe of R&B, soul, and slow jams as well. If you got a little bit more free time, join him at the spot and then return for the weekday. We have another secret spot that you might want to consider for your calendar for the weekend. That's in 30 minutes. Honey Baby's queued up. Touch and touch and touch and on all of us. Also some John B. and some jazzy soul from George Benson. Breezin', a classic, all on the way on the spot. Rocking it.
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88.9. Whether you're stuck on store or just moving fast down Mass Ave, Spots got you. Smokey, that great moving songs, cruising. Soulful Jazzy, George Benson, mid-70s breezing, John B. in there, they don't know, and we led touching, touching, touching on you with Honey Baby. Clouds not touching so much right now and into the overnight, separating partly cloudy, overnight low 63. Sun in your Friday morning, clouding up in the afternoon, maybe a rain shower, high 77. Weekend, not too bad. It's partly cloudy in 66 by Jackson Square. Yaya Bay and Avant ahead. First, Go-Go Moro in the way.

0: 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Avant on your speaker. More. One of my favorite new artists, that would be Yaya Bay. Can't get enough of Spin Cycle. Go Go Moro on lead and In the Way. Time for your second secret spot. Looking for something to do this weekend? Want to check out a concert? Well, I'm recommending P.J. Morton. Yes, P.J. Morton, that one. He's going to be at the Wilbur Theater this Sunday evening, August 2nd. And it's going to be an amazing show at the Wilbur. He's got a new album that he's promoting. You can get a chance to hear it. Let him know Mo from the Spot, W-E-R-S, recommended you check it out. Maybe you'll get a chance to meet him. We have Raphael Sadiq queued up with Be Here. Emotions, as well as Atlantic Star ahead. Keep it locked right there. Friday morning is going to be so epic. It's The Secret Spot on 88.9.
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88.9 WERS. There were grooves like El DeBarge, In Charge, and Serenading Boston. Keith Washington, Kissing You. Good Friday morning. Welcome to The Spot. Mo Wilkes here with you. We got some great slow jams ahead, like Corinne Bailey Ray. In less than 3 minutes, Green Aphrodisiac. Some Tevin Campbell, Brenda Holloway. 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

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She was just in town about 2 months ago over at Cary Memorial Hall in Lexington. Corinne Bailey Ray, and Aphrodisiac. Also discovered new BB and the song Villain. Good morning. Good Friday morning, secret listeners, third shifters, new arrivals. Hey, welcome to the spot. We're here till 2, grooving you. If you've been here for a minute, let your friends know about the spot that rocks Boston. Would you like the secret to a longer marriage? Well, I might be able to help you out in less than 30 minutes. That's all courtesy of Ciara and Russell Wilson. They're sharing their secrets to a 10-year marriage. Congratulations to them first. We've got Tevin Campbell and Brenda Holloway on the way.

88.9 WERS, a classic one, Getting Down with Big Maybelle. And if you don't, you'll be sorry. Brenda Holloway, Every Little Bit Hurts. And Tevin Campbell's I'll Be There on Top. Partly cloudy skies into our overnight. Low's going to be 63. Today, sunny start. Maybe some clouding up in the afternoon. Maybe a slight chance of a shower. High 77. We get some clouds, but no rain, I believe, on Saturday or Sunday. It's partly cloudy in 65 by Wedgemere Square in Winchester. Jack Dine in 5. Eric Benet and Flo Tree ahead. First, Bernard Wright taking us back.

0: soulfully running things. It's the Secret Spot on 88.9. Eric Benet, running. Discovered new Jack Dine, Letting You Run. And we ran it back to 1981 with Bernard Wright. Music is the key. So what's the secret to a lasting relationship? At least 10 years. Russell Wilson shared his 10-year marriage secret with Ciara. Simply, a lot of praying and just a lot of love. Hey, you got to have love in there somewhere. So, congratulations to them both. They celebrated in St. Bart's. Nice way to celebrate your 10-year anniversary. We've got Flowetry queued up with Butterflies, Marvin Gaye, even some Stacey Lattisaw without Johnny Gill, and then Johnny without Stacey in the next hour.
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88.9 WERS, getting down to some Jay Brown. Forever Yours. New Johnny Gill, A Dance, A Kiss. I like. Welcome to the fourth and final hour. Mo Wilkes here with you. We've got Q up in 4 minutes. If I Ever Lose This Heaven, Some Enchantment, and Jackie Wilson. First, Maya. It's all about me, you, and a nice secret spot.

0: 88.9 Secret Spot, WERS.org. Q at the spot. Quincy Jones, so prolific, amazing artist. From 1974, Quincy producing If I Ever Lose This Heaven. Mo Wilkes with you. How are you, secret listeners and third shifters? ERS Plus, that is our sister station. I talk about it every once in a while. You might want to check it out if you like R&B, like the kind you get here. Also, plus, you know, if you want a little bit more edge, a little bit more hip-hop in your music, we give you that too, 24-7 on our sister station, 88.9 HD2, WERSplus.org, or download the app, like I always tell you, do as well. Enchantment is next with Gloria. Beautiful song. Also, some Jackie Wilson and Michelle ahead.
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88.9 West Coast Soul, courtesy of Michelle A. And If. Exciting Jackie Wilson, To Be Loved, To Be Loved. What a wonderful feeling. And if you had that name back in the day, you knew it. Enchantment, Gloria, how many people sang to you? One last weather check for you. Probably cloudy skies overnight. The low is going to be 63. Sunshine for our morning today. Increasing clouds in the afternoon. Slight chance of a shower, 77. Currently, it's partly cloudy and 65 near Webster Square in Worcester. I've got Star Point, Albie Shore, and Donnell Jones on the way. Discover new artist Joe Leon, God's Favorite.

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0: 88.9 Secret Spot. Hopefully we've relieved all those questions about R&B, soul, and slow jam 7 nights a week. But in case you didn't know, 112's helping you. You already know. Joe Leone, you're getting to know. God's favorite from Joe. Thanks for joining us on this journey. Hopefully you got some good grooves. I'm in here in less than 21 hours. One more again with some great music. Starting things off with some sharp R&B as well as some rock and soul. Find out who those two will be. Starting things off 10 p.m. and bring your friends. Let them know. Bring by two different speakers. Patti LaBelle and the Bluebells with some classic gold. I'm still waiting. I'll be sure and Donnell Jones ahead. Love yourself first. Everything else falls in line. Peace. Have a secret. Great evening with 88.9.
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0: WERS. I'm Izzy. Glad to have you here and glad to be sharing some new music together. I have more on the way.
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1: 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Jack White, Derecho Domenico. Olivia Dean, Baby Steps.
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0: WERS, we still have a lot of music to listen to. I'm Izzy. 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

0: WERS. That is the very latest from Jules Grace. The tune is Back to Life. Jules makes Emerson College proud because Jules Grace, in addition to being an amazing musician and singer, guitarist, songwriter, is an Emerson College student at last check. Yep. She hangs out at ERS as well. Jules Grace, Back to Life for you. All right, we got you two coming up. We got Eurythmics and Cold War Kids not that far away. Here's what we're aiming to do this coming Tuesday night. Head on over to Roadrunner and hang out for the Kaleo Show, which is happening on Tuesday night at Roadrunner. Now, if you're going to the show, please stop by the ERS table. Say hi to the our awesome student street team. You can pick up some ERS goodies while you're there, too. It'll be a whole lot of fun. 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
0: Hanging with you on a Friday morning. Here's the thing about ERS. When we take a quick break from the music, it's just that, a very quick break. And then we're back to it. Here's Tracy Chapman.
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Be joined by the Marias right there on ERS. All right, early morning ticket giveaway. Love doing this. Awesome show happening at the Leader Bank Pavilion on August 14th with Gin Blossoms, Blues Traveler, and Spin Doctors. 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Put 90s in the subject line, 90, and you'll be in the running to see Gin Blossoms, Blues Traveler, and Spin Doctors at the Leader Bank Pavilion on August 14th.

0: There's Lou Reed for you with Satellite of Love on 88.9 WERS for a Friday morning. We got to get Friday Funk underway. We're going to get that started a couple songs from now with one of the A-listers in the world of funk. We have new stuff from Weezer, brand new stuff I want to play you. That's coming up too. This time tomorrow, we will be enjoying some awesome acoustic music thanks to the ERS Coffee House. It's just a great blend of singer-songwriter stuff. We go back to the 60s, give you brand new stuff as well. We do put a special focus on New England artists. Your host is Lindsay. She has a great time, and I'm guessing you will too. Join us for the ERS Coffee House Saturday morning, tomorrow morning, starting at 6.
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0: Good morning, it's George. When the band Weezer gets together with the band Wednesday, they make beautiful music together. I got proof of that coming up right after Pearl Jam.

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4: 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No time like the present. I always say that. Well, not all the time, but a good chunk of the time. Stevie Wonder. Oh, my goodness. The album Hotter Than July is where we find this one. It's a funky tune with a very serious message, and it has some of the coolest claps in all of music. Here's Cash in Your Face, Stevie Wonder, some Friday funk on ERS.

0: 88.9 WERS. That song from Coldplay, little piece of trivia for you. Nowhere within that song, Charlie Brown, do they ever sing Charlie Brown. Just ain't in there. Now you know. We got the team of Mountjoy and Gigi Perez ready to go. Music from the Smiths on the way as well. Our Uncommon newsletter. So much cool stuff in there. Concert reviews, thoughts on the best new music. 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

0: 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What's new right now?
1: Olivia Rodrigo, The Cure, Jesse Wells.

There's new music on ERS from the alter ego of the very talented Sturgill Simpson, Johnny Blue Skies and the Dark Clouds with Situation on ERS. It's time for more Friday Funk. This song coming on now for me is just absolutely pure joy. It has a lot to do with the bass line in the song, which is ultra funky. One of the most memorable times I've ever had playing my bass in public is with a funk cover band I played in college, and we did this song. And I don't know, like I said, pure joy, start to finish. Here's Tina Marie, Square Biz, some Friday Funk on ERS.

0: Yeah, Jet on ERS with Are You Gonna Be My Girl. We got coming up for you Noah Kahan. In fact, we have the very latest from Noah Kahan. We have some Gin Blossoms music coming up, and as luck would have it, Gin Blossoms are coming to town to play the Leader Bank Pavilion August 14th, along with Blues Traveler and the Spin Doctors. Would you like to go see those three bands? 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Put 9Ds in the subject line, 9-0, and you'll be in the running to see Gin Blossoms and Blues Traveler and Spin Doctors, all at the Leader Bank Pavilion on August 14th. 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
0: Oh, yes, getting right back to the music with an awesome band. They are from Sweden. It's Cardigans, My Favorite Game on ERS.

88.9 WERS, the very cool, the very New England, Noah Kahan, and Doors, his latest. So today, we're going to kind of probably go back and forth between little breaks of sun, little showers, sprinkly things here and there. Beyond today, it looks like tomorrow's going to be an awesome beach day. Lots of sunshine, 84. And for Sunday, we'll still get some sun, also going back up 84, 85-ish.

Here's Arlo Parks on ERS. Well, since we're giving away tickets to see Gin Blossoms and Blues Traveler and Spin Doctors, I thought maybe we should play some Gin Blossoms. Want to get in on these tickets? Name and phone number to George Knight at WERS.org with 90s in the subject line.

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0: New music on ERS. That right there is the very latest from Bridget Calls Me Baby, called I Can Take the Sun Out of the Sky. Let's make this an extremely quick turnaround. How about we get to that awesome band from Dublin, Fontaines, D.C. We'll get to that awesome band from Boston, Buffalo Tom, and the voice of Amy Winehouse also standing by for you. We got a cool thing we're doing this Tuesday night. The gang from ERS heading over to Roadrunner to catch the Kaleo show. Now, if you're going there, please stop by the ERS table, say hi to our awesome student street team, and grab some ERS goodies as well. If you don't have tickets to that show Tuesday night at Roadrunner, you can go to our website and enter to win them, WERS.org, and perhaps we will see you at Kaleo at Roadrunner this Tuesday night.
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3: Mornings with George Knight.

Oh, my goodness. The incredible voice of Amy Winehouse right there on ERS with Back to Black. Here's what we're going to do. Right now, we're going to throw on awesome Boston band Buffalo Tom. And then at noontime today, as Boston is starting its lunch, we're going to have another awesome local band, Air Traffic Controller, with some brand new music. We're going to treat you to it right at 12 noon for ERS New at Noon.

I do love hanging out with you on Friday mornings. I do. It's George on ERS. Grateful you're here. So if you ever find yourself on Musical Jeopardy and the clue comes up, name a band that played the rat back in the day, a correct response would be, what is Mission of Burma? Here they are with Academy.

0: 88.9 WERS. Got to say, the country of Norway has given us many wonderful things, including that very talented singer right there, Girl in Red, and I'll Call You Mine on ERS. How about new stuff from the Rolling Stones? 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Come on right up. Tomorrow morning, ERS Coffee House, wonderful blend of acoustic stuff, singer-songwriter music. 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
0: Oh, thank you for being along. We're bringing on Blind Melon. The video to this song is awesome. When the video first came out, everybody was talking about the awesome B-girl who dances her way through this entire song. Yep, a lot of buzz. Here's No Rain on ERS.
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3: This time around, we get to the dancier side of funk, and it features one of the all-time greatest funk bass players, Louis Johnson, one half of the Brothers Johnson. Quincy Jones produced this album. On this particular song, you hear Steve Porcaro, who was founding member of the band Toto. Here's Brothers Johnson with Stomp, some Friday funk. Enjoy.

0: 88.9 WERS. New music from our friend Juliana Hatfield. The tune is Popsicle. Got to say good morning to our friend Andy. Andy is at work. Arrived at work very early this morning. Wonder if we could throw on the new Casey Musgraves tune. You don't have to tell me twice because I don't think I make a secret of this. I'm a huge Casey Musgraves fan. You know who else is around these parts? Our afternoon host, Parker, our awesome afternoon host. And I hope you don't mind my relaying that information to the public. I don't think that's a very controversial stance to be a Casey Musgraves fan.
1: No, you are absolutely right. I love me a cheeky lyric. I mean, who else sings about sitting on the washing machine? Yeah.
0: I gotta say, for her new song, Dry Spell, I have to say, you know, sometimes it's hard for me to figure out the meanings of songs. Not that song. I'm pretty sure I know what she's talking about. You know what I mean?
1: Yeah, I think we got it. I do think we got it.
0: So the deal with Casey was scheduled a big show at TD Garden for August 28th. Then they added a show for August 29th. And then they said, nope, I think one show is enough. And I'm not entirely sure what went down with that.
1: I don't know either. The controversial opinion, if you will, is that the second show was victim of blue dot fever, where there's like a lot of expensive tickets that folks are not buying. Yeah, so I don't know. I'm not trying to start rumors. That's just what I read. So,
0: well, I will tell you this. I'm kind of trying to look on the bright side here. Now that there's only one show, if you were to enter to win tickets during, the ERS afternoon show, you know, there won't be any guessing about which show it's for because there's only one show. It's August 28th. And as luck would have it, one of us has tickets to give away this afternoon during your show. That's a cool thing.
1: Now, George, how did you know? How did you know that?
0: I have ways of finding out information. No, I think that's absolutely awesome. So this afternoon, in addition to launching you into your weekend with awesome music, Parker will give you a chance to be at the TD Garden on August 28th, taking the sounds of Casey Musgraves. That'd be a nice way to start the weekend, huh?
1: Yes, absolutely. And, you know, I too am going to be a little bit jealous that you get to see all of that innuendo performed live.
0: Yeah, exactly. All right, I want to get back to my little morning show, and we will see you this afternoon, Parker. We'll look forward to it.
1: Absolutely. Thanks, George.

0: 88.9 WERS, Green Day, When I Come Around. I played some Green Day in no small part because we just checked in with our awesome afternoon host, Parker. It was nice to have Parker check in the morning show. Nice to hear from him. Parker is perhaps the biggest Green Day fan I have ever met in my life. And on Monday, she does the Green Day of the Day, which is kind of a lot of fun. All right, let's get to Gorillaz. Brand new stuff from Gorillaz. I got Maggie Rogers ready to go in just a little bit. Parker is not the only person giving away tickets. I'm giving away tickets this morning to an awesome triple bill that's happening at the Leader Bank Pavilion on August 14th. Gin Blossoms, Blues Traveler, and Spin Doctors all playing on that night. And if you would like to go, get me an email, please. That's how you get in the running. Name and phone number. Send that to georgeknight@wers.org. Put 9Ds in the subject line. You'll be in the running to see Gin Blossoms and Blues Traveler and Spin Doctors all at the Leader Bank Pavilion on August 14th.
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3: Would you believe me now if I told you I got caught up in a wave? Almost gave it away.
0: Here's the thing about ERS. You are never far away from an awesome tune, even when we take a quick break from the music. It is just that, a very quick break, and we're back to it. Enjoy this one from Maggie Rogers. Here's Light On.

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I like it. That's a new one from Sam Fender, who is joined by Olivia Dean for that one, Rein Me In on ERS. It is time for more Friday Funk. And I've been mentioning over the past week that I got a chance to finally watch the Red Hot Chili Peppers Netflix documentary in total. One of the many things I learned is that although the Red Hot Chili Peppers definitely have like punk rock sensibilities, they are at heart a funk band. So we're going to play one of their funky tunes right now for you. And this is one that their drummer Chad Smith says is kind of like a little George Clinton, a little Jimi Hendrix. You can judge for yourself. Here's Tip on My Tongue, Red Hot Chili Peppers, some Friday Funk on ERS.

0: Love me some live Talking Heads on a Friday morning. This must be the place on ERS. All right, let's turn around and get to My Morning Jacket. We got music from Cage's Elephant. We have the new one from Death Cab for Cutie, just a few songs away as well. Weekend is here. 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Here at ERS, we have our specialty shows early on Saturday and Sunday. 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

88.9 WERS. Happy Friday. It's George. I'm bringing on the band Lovin' Rockets, a band that, according to the George Knight College of Musical Knowledge, which comes your way thanks to support from Volante Farms in Needham, was formed by a couple guys from the band Bauhaus after that band dissolved. Here's So Alive from Lovin' Rockets on ERS.

Man, that is an interesting tune. And it, Moby with Natural Blues on ERS. That main vocal line you hear is a sample from an American folk singer named Vera Hall. The tune is called Trouble So Hard. And now you know. Let's bring on Lord.

0: Yes, new music from Death Cab for Cutie right there on ERS. The tune is Stone Over Water. Let's get you music from Phoebe Bridgers. Let's get you a banger, as the kids say, from the band Republica. That we'll get to next. 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

88.9 WERS. That was Teddy Swims with Mr. Know-It-All. Good morning, Boston. You've got Carrie this morning on the radio. I hope this Friday has been a wonderful start to your weekend so far. I have a little joke to bring the mood up before we get into the music. What do you call a small donkey with only three legs? Well, you'd call it a little wonky. I hope you think that's a little bit funny. If not, we'll get back to the music. We got A Cure for Pain by Morphine, a local Boston band, up next on 88.9.

0: WERS, that was The Feminine Urge by The Last Dinner Party. Hey, you've got Carrie this morning. Good morning. I hope you are having a wonderful start to your weekend. Much to look forward to, as always, including tomorrow morning on 88.9, where you can join us at the Coffee House. It's an acoustic blend of singer-songwriters from the 60s to today, with a special focus on New England artists. Wake up with the Coffee House with your host, Lindsay, Saturday mornings from 6 to 8 only on WERS. Next, we have Finest Work Song by REM. If you're finishing out your work week, that's quite perfect. Let's get into that very soon on 88.9.
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889 WERS. That was I Feel Hope Coming by Alabama Shakes. Good morning. You're hanging out with Carrie this fine Friday. I hope your day has gone very well so far. Mine has been absolutely fabulous because I'm spending it with you, of course. I have a little bit of a joke for you just to keep the mood up. Why do you never find elephants hiding up a tree? That's a really good question. And the answer is it's because they're really good at it. So why would you see them? I hope you liked that. But if you didn't, we're getting back into the music anyways. Up next, I Make the Dough, You Get the Glory by Kathleen Edwards. That's on 88.9.

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88.9, that was Ride Lonesome by Beck. Good morning, you've got Carrie on the radio today. 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Up next, we have Tiny Moves by Bleachers, so let's get into it on 88.9.

0: 88.9. That was Tedeschi Trucks Band with Future Soul. Hey, you've got Carrie on the radio this morning. Good morning and happy Friday. Good start to our weekend, I hope. 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

88.9, that was Derrico DeMonaco by Jack White. Hey, I'm hanging out this morning. It's Kerry. I hope you're having a wonderful Friday so far. Do you wear glasses? Because, of course, you can't see me, but I wear glasses, and they really help me read. I've worn them since I was a little kid. But have you ever gotten a new pair of glasses, and you get dizzy and disoriented while you're wearing them because your eyes are getting used to the prescription? If you didn't know, that's what happens when you get new glasses. So be nice to anyone you see wearing glasses today. It might be their first day wearing new glasses, and they might be really dizzy. I know I get really dizzy. But shout out to my fellow people with glasses. I know what it's like. And up next, we have some great music. Good Kisser by Lake Street Dive, formed in Boston. Shout out to them on 88.9.

0: WERS, that was Paul McCartney with Home to Us, featuring a fellow Beatle Ringo Starr. Good morning, it's Carrie on the radio. I hope you're having a wonderful start to your weekend. 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Up next, A Change Would Do You Good by Sheryl Crow on 88.9.
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88.9, that was Don't Stop Me From Crying by Rick Berlin, a local artist, so shout out to Rick Berlin. You've got Carrie on the radio this morning. Good morning, Boston. I hope you're having a wonderful Friday. That's what reminds me of my cat, because if you have a cat, especially a very clingy one, you cannot stop them from crying the second you close any door in your house or apartment. My cat hates closed doors. My cat loves to stick his little paws under the door and pull at the door, and he cries. He's very needy. Shout out to my cat Otis, though. He's my favorite thing on the entire planet. Up next, Old Tape by Lucius on 88.9.

WERS, Kings of Leon with Waste a Moment. Hey, it's Kerry this morning. Good morning and happy Friday. I'm so glad you've joined me for this wonderful day of radio. But if you love our music during the day, you've got to wait until you experience nights on ERS. We go all new from 8 to 9, and then at 10, we're going to take you to the secret spot for slow jam, soul, and R&B. I don't think you're going to want to miss out on that, so stay tuned for that later. But next, we have What's Up by Four Non-Blondes on 88.9.

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0: 89. That was Goose with Good To Be. Shout out to Goose, their Connecticut band. That's pretty local. Speaking of local, WERS will be hanging out at the Kaleo show at Roadrunner this coming Tuesday. If you're going to the show, stop by the ERS table and say hi to our awesome student street team and grab some ERS merch. You can also enter to win tickets to the show at WERS.org, and we hope to see you Tuesday at Roadrunner for Kaleo. Again, we are keeping it local to Boston with The Turnpike Down by the Lemonheads, a Boston band. 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
3: WERS, this is New at Noon. We have Air Traffic Controller today with an absolutely fabulous song called Going, Going, Gone. It came out just 3 weeks ago, so it's still pretty new. It is their latest single, and it has a very summery vibe. It is the perfect song for summer. It gives to me that like 2010s sound, and the music video is very evocative of the music videos that I grew up watching on YouTube with my older sister. So I really enjoyed watching that and listening to this song. Absolutely fabulous. I cannot wait for you to get into it and experience some of that nostalgia with me. We have Going, Going, Gone by Air Traffic Controller on 88.9.

0: WERS, that was Michigander with Freaking Out. I hope you're not freaking out this morning. You've got Carrie on the radio. I am chilling out because tomorrow morning I have much to look forward to. On 88.9 we have the Coffee House. It's an acoustic blend of singer-songwriters from the 60s to today with a special focus on New England artists. You can wake up with the Coffee House and your host Lindsay Saturday mornings from 6 to 8 only on WERS. Don't want to miss out on that. But until we get into our weekend, we've got a little bit of you too, trying to throw your arms around the world. A little bit of a mouthful, but good song on
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1: 889 AA, it's time for Toast from Your Host. I'm your host, Carrie, and these are our toasts for the day. First one is for Lila's from Quincy, from your good friend Trisha Solard. The occasion is 45 plus years of friendship. And the message is, looking forward to our annual weekend of fun and laughs. Truly do love you like a sister. Oh my goodness, when I read this message, my heart swelled with joy. I truly hope me and my best friends are like you two when we're older. You are an inspiration and you made my day. The next one is for Ronnie Qualls from Melanie Qualls in Boston. The occasion is coming home, and the message is, missing you, love your beautiful wife. That is so sweet. Also filled my heart with so much joy. I hope you have a wonderful homecoming, and we're going to get back into the music. We have You Are the Best Thing by Ray LaMontagne, a local from New Hampshire. So shout out to him. We'll get back into the music on 88.9.

88.9, that was Brand New Cadillac by The Clash. You've got Carrie this afternoon. Good afternoon. Hope you're having a fabulous Friday. Here at ERS, we have the perfect soundtrack for your weekend. You can join us for standing room only Saturday morning from 8 to noon and Sunday from 10 to noon for the best of Broadway and beyond. Don't miss out on that if you're a Broadway fan. And if you're a Broadway fan, you might like this next artist a lot too. We have Right as Rain by the one and only Adele on 88.9.

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0: WERS, that was Situation by Johnny Blue Skies and The Dark Clouds. 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Come on. You want to see Olivia Dean. Until then, while we're waiting for you to sign up, we've got Given to Fly by Pearl Jam on 88.9.
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88.9, that was The Black Crowes with Wanting and Waiting. Hey, it's Carrie this afternoon. If you've listened with me before, you know I like to tell jokes sometimes. And The Black Crowes reminded me of one of my favorite jokes. Why did the Scarecrow get an award? Well, it's because he was outstanding in his field. I hope you like that one, and I hope it inspires you to think a little bit about the upcoming fall season. I'm very excited for fall. Up next, we have Mountain Sound by Of Monsters and Men on WERS.

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88.9 WERS is where Boston discovers new music. What's new right now? Gorillaz, Orange County. Sam Fender featuring Olivia Dean, Rain Me In. Noah Kahan, Doors. 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

0: 88.9, that's Kurt Vile with Chance to Bleed. Shout out to Kurt Vile. He is from Lansdowne, Pennsylvania, same place as my dad. Hey, it's Carrie this afternoon. Good afternoon. I hope you're having a wonderful start to your weekend. 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Up next, we have Weezer with Undone on 88.9.
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WERS, that was When You Know by BB Stockwell of Boston. Shout out to her. Hey, it's Kerry this afternoon. Good afternoon and happy Friday. I have a little joke for you. I think this one's really cute. What did the snail say while riding on the turtle's back? I'll let you think about it. It's a good one. Whee! I hope you liked that one. It brought a smile to my face. But we'll get back to the music. We got Holy Commotion by The Pretenders up next on 88.9.

That was Return to the Moon by Elvi. Hey, it's Kerry on the radio. Hope you're having a great Friday. Just a reminder, this Sunday morning from 7 to 10, you can join Hal Slifer on Hagiga for music, humor, and schmoozing, of course. But until then, because I know we're all looking forward to the weekend, we have Invisible Sun by The Police, a favorite of mine, up next on 88.9.

0: 88.9, that was Popsicle by the Juliana Hatfield. Hey, you're hanging out with Kerry this afternoon. Good afternoon and happy Friday. Remember that WERS will be hanging out at the Kaleo show at Roadrunner this coming Tuesday. If you're going to the show, stop by the ERS table and say hi to our awesome Student Street team and grab some ERS merch. You can also enter to win tickets to the show at WERS.org, and we hope to see you Tuesday at Roadrunner for Kaleo. Up next, a little bit of Smashing Pumpkins with Landslide on 88.9.
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You know that we've been loving this song, and apparently Obama does too. That's the latest from Noah Kahan with Doors on 88.9 WERS. If you're a big fan of Noah Kahan, apparently he has had a long-standing bone to pick with former President Obama because none of his music had made it onto Obama's summer playlist. That has now changed as of yesterday. Doors is on Obama's summer playlist. He posted it to his social media yesterday. And at Noah Kahan's Texas tour stop during his phone call portion of the show, he got a phone call from Obama where he's like, "Hey, you finally put me on the playlist." So just fun all around. Here's Foo Fighters.

0: New from Leon Bridges, that's Tears of Joy on WERS from his upcoming album Happiness Anytime, which is out on September 25th. He collaborated with members of the band Jungle on this album, and as you might know, he's releasing it in stages. So we're getting four more songs in August, and I don't know about you, but I am definitely looking forward to it. It's Parker, and I hope you're going to join us tomorrow morning at the Coffee House here on 88.9. While you're waking up, just like easing into your day, you can listen to our acoustic blend of singer-songwriters from the 60s to today with a special focus on New England artists. Wake up with the Coffee House and our wonderful host, Lindsay, Saturday mornings from 6 to 8, only on WERS. Coming up, I've got UB40, I've got the Heavy Heavy, and I've got a group from Boston.
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Like we used to from Coral Moons on 88.9. They originally formed in Boston and have since relocated to upstate New York for a little bit more nature. They also put out a new EP the beginning of this month called Calling Me Insane. Here's the heavy.

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0: Higher Ground from the Red Hot Chili Peppers on 88.9 WERS. It's Parker for your Friday afternoon. Thank you for spending it with me. I also hope that you've been spending your lunch hour with us for New at Noon, because I know you love keeping up with new music. I know you love discovering new artists, and that is exactly what that is for. On Monday, Brynn is going to have a new one from Alabama Shakes, who finally announced a full album. When they put out their single the end of last year, I was like, there's got to be one coming. Finally, almost what feels like a year later, I Must Be Dreaming from Alabama Shakes is coming out on August 28th, and Brynn is going to have the new song for you on Monday.
1: 2, 3, 4.

0: Kacey Musgraves and her excellent use of innuendo. That's her latest song, Dry Spell, on WERS. And if you were listening in to George Knight this morning, you might have caught our little check-in and the little tip-off that I do, in fact, have tickets to Kacey Musgraves' show at TD Garden on August 28th this afternoon. So if you've been wanting to see that song performed live for yourself, email us at info@WERS.org, subject line, Kacey Musgraves. Again, info@WERS.org, subject line, Kacey Musgraves. You have until 6. Coming up, I've got Marcy Playground, I've got Ben Harper, and I've got some Amherst locals on the way.
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0: I am so happy that she added a tour stop in the Boston area. That's the latest from Violet Grohl with Bug in the Cake on WERS. She's going to be at the Crystal Ballroom at Somerville Theater on September 24th. It's Parker. Thank you for spending your Friday afternoon with me. And I also hope that you're going to be joining us this weekend for the ERS Weekend Reset. This is our set of songs to get you back into our blend of local, alternative, indie, and iconic artists. And you know we like to have a little fun with it. Tomorrow, we've got ERS artists that are releasing new albums this upcoming month. So tomorrow, that will be August. And on Sunday, we've got ERS artists that played at the MGM Music Hall at Fenway this summer, all on the ERS Weekend Reset at noon. Coming up, I've got Marshall Crenshaw, I've got KT Tunstall, and I've got a band that just released an album this month.
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From their brand new album, Get It Honest, that's the Revivalists with Heartstop on 88.9. I very much love that their frontman, David Shaw, said a lot of the writing for this album was inspired by his kiddo. Just very sweet. The Revivalists are going to be at the TD Garden tomorrow, August 1st.

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Now, if you got to see Lucy Dacus with my girl Haley Williams live at Newport Folk Fest, just know that I am incredibly jealous. Obviously, that show is behind us, but I do, in fact, have some tickets this afternoon to see Kacey Musgraves. She is going to be at the TD Garden on August 28th, and if you want to go, you know what to do. Shoot us on over an email to info@wers.org, subject line Kacey Musgraves. Again, info@wers.org, subject line Kacey Musgraves. You have until 6:00.

0: I don't know about you, but I am so ready for Cage the Elephant to announce an album because that new song is so good. That's Beaches in Tennessee on WERS. No official album announcement yet, but it's gotta be coming. It's Parker, and WERS is gonna be hanging out at the Kaleo show at Roadrunner this coming Tuesday. So if you're going, you should absolutely stop by the ERS table, say hi to our amazing student street team, and of course grab yourself some ERS merch. You can also enter to win tickets to the show at WERS.org, and we hope to see you on Tuesday at Roadrunner for Kaleo. Coming up, I've got the Psychedelic Furs, I've got Tedeschi Trucks Band, and I've got a song with two WERS artists on it.
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much, and it's like peak time for live music, but this artist is reassuring me. There are some good fall shows as well. That's Mount Joy featuring Gigi Perez with In the Middle on WERS, and Mount Joy are going to be at the TD Garden on September 19th. Here's Talking Heads.

0: Sam Fender featuring the wonderful Olivia Dean with Rein Me In on WERS. A little bit ago, I was talking about how much I love summer because of all the live music, and Olivia Dean just so happens to have a show coming up very soon at the TD Garden on August 10th. So if you want to see Olivia Dean, you should definitely make sure that you're signed up for our Uncommon newsletter. 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Coming up, I've got REM, I've got The Shins, and I've got a Carlisle local.
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88.9 The Shins with Caring is Creepy. Honestly, it depends on how much. It's Parker on WERS. And you might have heard that Kacey Musgraves is coming to the TD Garden very soon. She did have to cancel one of the dates on August 29th. Not 100% sure why, but the good news for you is that I've got tickets this afternoon to her show on the 28th at the TD Garden. So if you want to see Kacey Musgraves, email us at info@WERS.org, subject line Kacey Musgraves. Again, info@WERS.org, subject line Kacey Musgraves. You have until 6. Right now, I've got a local artist who I feel like has been teasing new music for a while, but TBD. Here's Claro.

This song tells exactly how when I was, while I was sitting back in my deep pile reclining chair, thinking about my life and all the good things that happened. Well, it just came to mind to me that, came to mind to me that I ain't been treating her too bad, too well. No, I've been pushing around.

88.9, my love, from my coven favorite, Florence and the Machine, on WERS. I am still reliving their show at the TD Garden in my mind, and I have said this before, and I actually saw a meme about this recently on social media. Her background, like, dancer singers, her witch choir, like, where did I miss the application for that? Because that just sounds like the perfect job.

0: I've had a couple friends get into Jesse Wells recently, and I was like, you clearly haven't been listening to my show because we've been playing Jesse Wells. That's his latest Won't You Come Out Tonight on WERS from his album Masks Off, and that is okay as long as you're listening to him now. He is going to be at Roadrunner on October 24th. Very excited to see him. And speaking of shows at Roadrunner, WERS is going to be hanging out at the Kaleo show at Roadrunner this coming Tuesday. So if you're going, be sure to stop by the ERS table, say hi to our awesome student street team, and grab yourself some ERS merch. You can also enter to win tickets to the show at WERS.org. And we hope to see you Tuesday at Roadrunner for Kaleo. Definitely say hello. Coming up, I've got Radiohead and the latest from Brandi Carlile.
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1: Five on a Friday. It's now officially the weekend.

My heart is breaking, hands are shaking, bugs are crawling all over me. My heart is breaking, hands are shaking, bugs are crawling all over me. My heart is breaking, hands are shaking, bugs are crawling all over me. My head is aching, my hands are shaking, bugs are crawling all over me.

You know what that song means. Nathaniel Rateliff and the Night Sweats with SOB on WERS to kick off your weekend. And I also think that we might have escaped the rain for this weekend as well after quite a soggy week. It's looking like perhaps cloudy on Saturday and Sunday, but not as wet as this week has been. I need to get a coat of wax on my car. She is absolutely due for a little TLC. So I hope you have something fun planned for your weekend. Here's Beck.

0: The latest from Jack White, that's Derecho DeMonaco on 88.9 WERS from his latest album, Frozen Charlotte, which you might have had the opportunity to see that song live when he was at MGM Music Hall at Fenway, which if you did, please feel free to share photos and videos over on the WERS app. It's Parker, and I hope you're going to be joining us this weekend for the ERS Weekend Reset. Coming up tomorrow, we've got ERS artists that are releasing new albums this month being August, because if you can believe it, August starts tomorrow. And on Sunday, ERS artists that have played at MGM Music Hall at Fenway this summer, just like Jack White, all on the ERS Weekend Reset at noon. Coming up, I've got Creedence Clearwater Revival and one of my fave bands from the UK with their new one.
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The Last Dinner Party with Big Dog on 88.9 WERS. I have been absolutely obsessed with them. That's from the deluxe edition of their album, From the Pyre. And if you, like me, are feeling a little nostalgic for their show at Roadrunner, we actually have some photos over on our Instagram at WERS88.9, which you should pop over there anyway, because if you were at Tame Impala this week, our fantastic social media coordinator, Serenity, put a very cute little reel together. Come to the show with her. So definitely check it out.

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Love me some mama. That's Ohio all the time on 88.9 WERS. I finally got the opportunity to see them live with Courtney Barnett this spring. Finally, after missing like 3 of their shows. And on the topic of live shows, I want to remind you one more time. I have tickets to see Kacey Musgraves at the TD Garden on August 28th. So if you want to see her live, you've also been loving her song Dry Spell, send us over an email to info@WERS.org, subject line Kacey Musgraves. Again, info@WERS.org, subject line Kacey Musgraves. You have until 6:00.

0: latest from the Rolling Stones. That's Rough and Twisted on 88.9 from their new album, Foreign Tongues. I mentioned this earlier this week, but I thought it was very cool. Norah Jones actually narrated the Rolling Stones podcast, Speaking in Tongues, that talks all about the making of this album. So if you love that kind of stuff, you can definitely check it out. It's Parker, and you've got, well, today to sign up for the Uncommon newsletter if you want to get in for tomorrow's giveaway. 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That's about it for me. Thank you so much for hanging out. I hope you have an amazing weekend. I'm going to leave you with Semisonic, the latest from Devin Gilfillian, and Ken's going to be taking over.
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breakout star from 2024 there. It's McGee. Are You Looking Up on 88.9 WERS. McGee's real name is Michael Gordon, and I bring that

0: 88.9 WERS is where Boston discovers new music. What's new right now?
1: U2, Song of the Future. Jack White, Derecho Domenico. Olivia Dean, Baby Steps.
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0: 88.9 WERS with new Mumford & Sons music here. And that song features Chris Stapleton. They also put out a version of that song featuring Sierra Farrell. So lots of collabs on the new Mumford & Sons album called Prize Fighter. How are you? It's Friday night. It's Ken West here. I think we're going to have better weather than we did the last couple days for the weekend, so that's cool. I've got some Friday night tunes for you, some 80s MTV icons coming up, also new music that sounds like it's some 70s soul, and one of Boy Genius is all coming up. Tomorrow morning, when you finally take that breath and go, ah, it's the weekend. If you're up early, check out the Coffee House. 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Ani is your host tomorrow, so check out the Coffee House Saturday mornings at 6 right here at 88.9 and on the WERS app.
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2: This is Laura from the Danforth Museum and Art School in Framingham. 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

sounds like it could be 70s Marvin Gaye or the OJs or something. But no, that is new music from a band called The Sacred Souls. Any Old Fool on 88.9 WERS. You can check out them live at Leaderbank Pavilion on September 18th. That'll be a beautiful night on the water. A Friday night on the water. And we've got a Friday night right here in Boston. Thanks for joining me. I'm Ken West. Let's do some Sylvan Esso now on 88.9.

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a band out of Chicago called Bridget Calls Me Baby. The name of the tune is I Can Take the Sun Right Out of the Sky. New music for you on 88.9 WERS. Their singer, Wes Levins, played Elvis in Million Dollar Quartet, so he's got show tunes in his blood. And if you have show tunes in your blood, we've got just the thing for you on Saturday and Sunday mornings. It's standing room only. 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

0: That's brand new from Phoebe Bridgers, Lost Boys on 88.9 WERS. Phoebe's going to be at the Garden on October 6th and 7th. She's the second member of Boy Genius to put out music this year. Lucy Dacus did it on Record Store Day. It's Ken West. Happy Friday. We're going to have a decent little stretch of weather here after the midweek deluge we got. Pretty nice tonight and decent tomorrow, so we will take that. I've got music for you on a Friday night in Boston from the only band that matters, and also a new artist who played our 75th birthday show. If you love new music and discovering it, we've got a great way to get it. Land right in your inbox, actually. 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

That's a good sound and song for having the windows down and driving around on a Friday night in Boston. Brand new from Suki Waterhouse, Back in Love on 88.9 WERS. She played our 75th birthday party a couple years ago, and she will be at MGM Music Hall at Fenway on September 22nd. Thanks for taking ERS wherever you go, on the porch, on the deck, on the beach. Take us wherever you go this weekend on the WERS app and jam out to a little slow dive with

0: Yeah, that'll get you going on a Friday night. Brand new music from Caroline Rose, Yip Yip Yow, on 88.9 WERS. Caroline's going to be at Roadrunner with Modest Mouse on October 7th. How are you? It's Ken West. Happy Friday evening. We made it to the weekend, finally. We've got lots of good music coming up for you. I've got The Cars and one of the biggest new bands out there. That is all on the way. And yes, the weekend is here. August starts tomorrow, if you can believe it. And we have the weekend reset for you. 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It's a little bit of a theme. Tomorrow at noon, we've got ERS artists with new albums coming out in August, and there's a ton of them. And then on Sunday, we have artists that have or are playing MGM Music Hall at Fenway this summer. So check out the weekend reset at noon, Saturday and Sunday, right here on 88.9 and streaming on the WERS app.
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Another banger from the Black Keys, Beautiful People, from their 2024 album called Ohio Players. 88.9 WERS, it is Ken West. Hello there. It's Friday night, and aren't you pumped up because you get to watch the Sox? Yeah, in like 3 hours. They're playing the Dodgers on the West Coast. Can't do it. Sorry. Let's fill the time with some music. Here's Everclear on 88.9.

It's one of the most intriguing newer bands out there, and I know a lot of you in ERS listening land like them too. Wet Leg with Chaise Lounge, and I saw them and can confirm they are legit and they do rock. It's Ken West. How are you? I would like to suggest something for your weekend plans. If you're waking up on Sunday mornings, we've got a really fun show for you. It's Hagiga with your host, Hal Slifer. Music, humor, and schmoozing in a way that only Hal can do it. So check out Hal Slifer with Hagiga Sunday morning at 7 right here on 88.9. Here's Depeche Mode now with Enjoy the Silence.

0: Johnny Blue Skies and the Dark Clouds. He's sometimes known as Sturgill Simpson. The song is called Situation, and it's new for you on 88.9 WERS. So here is the situation. First of all, it's Ken West. Hi, how are you? Happy Friday. It's Friday night, and as we do every night, we are going to go all new from 8 to 9. We're going to get you tuned up on all the new music that's out there. The rain is going to hold off tonight and tomorrow, so it looks like we're going to get a decent weekend for this. And before we get to all new, I've got Liz Phair and a new song from the singer of The Killers that doesn't sound like The Killers really at all. Next Tuesday, the WERS Street Team will be hanging out at the Kaleo Show. They're doing the 10th anniversary of their first album, and that show is going to be at Roadrunner on Tuesday. We will be there, and you can get yourself a pair of tickets to that. 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
2: Hello, it's Ken West. I will be your host on All New this evening. Thanks for joining me on a Friday night. Little public service from me to you. 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So if you see people walking around with balloons, there's not helium in the balloons. We're going to kick off an hour of new music here with a New York band. 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Here's Interpol.